0: Jamel Wills reporting.
1: Motoring organisations are warning of a progressive price increase for fuel over the coming weeks amid high oil prices and the fuel excise returning. The federal government says there are no plans to extend the fuel excise discount for a third time when it expires on the 2nd of August. The NRMA's Peter Khoury has told Today there's no need to rush to the Bowser.
2: The increases will happen gradually. And as I said, we didn't expect prices to fall as much as they did in April, but they started to fall and they fell all the way through to July. So don't panic buy. If you need to fill up, buy as much as you need and no more.
1: A federal Liberal senator has left the door open to joining forces with One Nation, if required, to win the next election. A rise in popularity of One Nation in polling and a dip in coalition support has led to suggestions the parties could team up to beat Labor. Andrew Bragg says the most important thing is to get rid of the Labor government.
3: So if the numbers were the numbers and we had to be in coalition with others, then of course we would be pragmatic. I mean, we have to get rid of these guys. They're terrible.
1: Victorian Labor MPs are going to Premier Jacinta Allan today, asking her to step aside as leader after a meeting last night of factional leaders declared she'd lost the support of caucus. Supporters say she'll refuse as there's no viable alternative candidate. The US ambassador to the UN says there's been a pause in attacks on Iran to allow talks to be held on a diplomatic solution. There have been no major strikes over the past 2 days after almost 2 weeks of tit-for-tat exchanges. Mike Waltz says Donald Trump is giving talks some space.
4: He is a president of peace. He is giving diplomacy a chance. We'll see over the next coming days. But make no mistake, assets, additional military assets are moving into the region.
1: The main suspect in the attack on a Pride event in Berlin has been shot and killed during a confrontation with police. The 21-year-old German citizen drove a van into a crowd, killing one and leaving at least 29 seriously injured. A Qantas cargo plane will today mark the start of the 24/7 freight operations at the new Western Sydney Airport. Up to 74 commercial flights permitted to land at Sydney Airport during the nighttime curfew will now be forced to operate from the new airport at Badgerys Creek. And the Australian dollar is buying 70.01 US cents. This is Air News. The AFL has locked in State of Origin for the next 3 seasons. WA will face SA next year before the Vics return the following 2 years with one match against each of the two states. The games are to be played in February. There were 2 big-scoring games of NRL to wrap up round 21 yesterday. Terry Daniel has details.
5: The Gold Coast Titans all but consigned the St George Dragons to their first wooden spoon in club history with a 38-18 win at Kogra. St George Illawarra coach Dean Young says it wasn't the performance they wanted.
6: We just weren't there right from the start. We worked really hard all week. We had our kick chase in first 3 plays and first kick chase, we didn't kick sprint down there and they poked their nose through on the first 2 tackles. So that showed me straight away our intent wasn't there.
5: Meantime, at Brookvale Oval, Cronulla halfback Nico Hines led the Sharks to a 48-12 win over the Manly Sea Eagles. Hines scored 20 points and set up 3 more tries. Terry Daniel, Air Sport.
1: Today, Pogacar has further cemented his legacy as one of cycling's all-time greats. He's won the Tour de France for a record-equalling 5th time. Australia is sitting pretty at the top of the Commonwealth Games medal tally with 39 medals, 17 of them gold, after day 3. England is 2nd with 4 gold and a total of 19 medals. Australian Independent Radio News.
7: Fraser Coast weather.
8: And this morning, we've come to the heady heights of 18 degrees in Hervey Bay. We have a possible 22 maximum, slight chance of a shower this morning. And I've lost. Slight chance of a shower this morning. Mostly sunny afternoon, winds southerly, becoming light in the middle of the day. Temperature overnight will be 11 degrees and a maximum of 22 for tomorrow. We have in Maryborough very much the same. They're currently 19 degrees. They've got a maximum of 23 tomorrow. Today, 9 overnight and maximum of 23 tomorrow. Partly cloudy, slight chance of shower, becoming less likely in the afternoon with the light winds. for the Hervey Bay waters forecast for Monday until midnight, we've got winds south to southeasterly, 10 to 15 knots. Seas below 1 metre, swell below 0.5 metres. And for those tides, we've got a high tide at 2.83 metres. The next low tide will be 4 minutes past 1 o'clock, 0.41 metres, and the high tonight, say waters forecast for Monday until midnight. We've got winds south to southeasterly, 10 to 15 knots. Seas below 1 metre, swell below 0.5 metres. And for those tides, we've got a high tide at 2.83 metres. The next low tide will be 4 minutes past 1 o'clock, 0.41 metres.

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0: And welcome back to Monday Morning Magazine programme. And I've just played Christy with Yellow River. Well, the time is 10 minutes past 10, and I'm very pleased to say I've got Kira and Margie in the studio with me. So a very good morning to you both.
1: Good morning, Anne.
2: Good morning.
0: And now Margie and Kira are now volunteers with Turtles in Trouble Rescue. And they are new volunteers. They did their training course, which was online theory, and then they did their practical course, which was about 3 weeks ago. Is that correct?
1: Yes, it was just those few weeks back, yes.
2: Yeah, that's right.
0: And I want to find out from both of you, well, first of all, how did you learn about Turtles in Trouble? Because Kira is new to Hervey Bay. She's only been up here, 10 weeks, is it, Kira?
2: Yeah, that's right.
0: And Margie, how long have you been in Hervey Bay?
1: Well, for me, it's getting close to 2 years. So I call that relatively new to Hervey Bay.
0: Yeah, I suppose it is, actually. So let's start with Kira first. How did you learn about Turtles in Trouble?
2: Well, I actually first saw that the Milby Centre had opened via
0: Damon Park.
2: Yes, yeah, that's right. On a post via Facebook. I think the algorithm had detected that we were in town, and I saw that the centre had opened. And from there, I decided to do some research, and I found the Turtles in Trouble Rescue Group online, and straight away I contacted them. It was just something I really wanted to be a part of. So,
0: and what about you, Margie?
1: Well, when I first moved here, you know, being curious about a new area, of course, and wanting to see what's going on, and living close to the beach.

0: beach, I was always on the beach, and well, my very first day here, as I arrived on the beach, there were a pod of dolphins going past, and I took that as my welcome to Hervey Bay.
1: Oh, that's wonderful.
0: Yes, and every morning since then, I see either dugongs, dolphins, and lots of turtle heads popping up. So I thought, oh, I have to learn more about all of this. And I do love nature and just being out in our environment, looking after it and so on. So yeah, I was on the lookout to find more information. And I saw the information session that the Turtles in Trouble group were having. So I went along to that. And wow, that just made me then sign up for the next training course.
1: Yeah, because there hasn't been, there's been a bit of a lapse in training courses actually, because I did mine in 2023. So, of course, there has been, it's now 26. And I think there might have been one in the middle there. So, what does it mean to both of you being part of the group now? Because, you know, it's a wonderful organization to belong to. And we're very lucky to get so many turtles visiting this area. But then again, it's not so lucky for so many of them coming injured. So can you talk a bit about that too?
0: Well, to me, it is actually very special. I really, it is a local feature here, so I really wanted to know about all of this. And, you know, I was quite amazed at the number of different turtles we get here and the different levels of vulnerability for these turtles. So now, of course, when there's an injured one, you know, if we can go along and help with that, what I found, I haven't helped out with an injured one as yet. I have been to a few releases, but I'm still learning a lot of that information. But I found even going through on the messenger posts as they had a rescue over the weekend, it was wonderful to see all of that. Putting the call out to people who come and will assist, first of all, assess that turtle, and then the process they go through to then get that get help for that animal. So I believe that one turtle that was rescued yesterday is right now on its way to the Australia Zoo
1: Yes,
0: Wildlife Hospital.
1: it certainly is. And what about you, Kira? Now, Kira and I went down with a rescue turtle last weekend. So what did that all mean to you, Kira?
2: Oh, it was such a wonderful experience. I have been a veterinary nurse with dogs and cats for nearly 18 years now, and coming to Hervey Bay, working with the turtles, just it just seems like something I actually never dreamed of. So I feel very, very lucky to be a part of this new journey. But just how supportive the group is and how knowledgeable they are, it can always be a little bit daunting trying something new for the first time. But everyone has been supportive. I did attend my first rescue last weekend out at Torquay, and just the support from the group on, you know, obviously safety is paramount for these types of things, but just how fantastic they were. And, you know, I feel, you know, Anne came down with me. We drove down to the zoo, and we learned so much by going to the wildlife hospital itself. But, you know, now we just wait to see how that little turtle is doing.
1: Yes, we certainly do. We will. And of course, we brought back a turtle as well.
2: Yeah, we certainly did, little Arden. So hopefully he or she will be released soon. Apparently, by all reports, he's making really good progress at the moment. So we'll await to see when the release date may be. And they're just so wholesome to attend the releases. As Anne mentioned, they don't always make it back to be released, sadly. But I guess having the group does allow the turtles that opportunity.
1: It certainly does. What about what message would you give to people out there, you know, members of the public who call in when they see a floating turtle or a turtle obviously in distress? It can mean a floater, it could mean a boat strike, it could mean a turtle has digested a fishing line as well. So what would you say to the public?
2: Oh, just definitely make use of that hotline. There are operators on the other end are so knowledgeable. They will guide you what to do. Hopefully a volunteer can be sent out just in case the member of the public isn't able to stay with the turtle at the time. But yeah, definitely use that service to give that turtle the best chance it can possibly have. But obviously safety is paramount as well.
1: It certainly is. And what about you, Margie?
0: Oh, well, I think, yes, if you happen to find the turtle, yes, get in touch and, follow all the instructions there. Stay by. You can certainly learn a lot through that process as well. And, you know, sometimes the turtle may not need that attention, but, yes, sometimes it certainly does. So to get that help as soon as possible is really important.
1: And for people that are looking to join Turtles in Trouble, you know, to do their research, would you say?
0: Oh, absolutely. And even doing that online course, which is run by DETSI, Department of Environment, and science. That online course is a free course to do, and there is so much valuable information in that. It's just lovely to know that because the turtles are out here.
1: That's right. Yeah. And it would actually, if you are interested, anyone listening doing that course, and you don't have time to, you know, become a member of Turtles in Trouble, a volunteer with Turtles in Trouble, it gives you an insight of exactly the turtles that are visiting.
0: Yes.
1: And all the problems that they can have. So, yes, yeah, so it gives you more of an insight. But we are very lucky here on the Fraser Coast to have such wonderful, beautiful marine life that visits us.
0: Absolutely.
1: Yes. Well, thank you both this morning for coming in. And, yeah. We'll keep on the good work with Turtles in Trouble Rescue.
0: Great. Thank you, Anne.
2: Thank you, Anne.

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5: 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It's 0468 288 300. 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

Marsha Hines there with Fire and Rain, and we had Michael Jackson, You Are Not Alone, and thank you to both. We had Kira and Margie come in for that interview, so thank you so much for that. Well, I've got Jeff St. John coming up next at 28 minutes to 11 o'clock with Big Time Operator, and Beyonce with Love on Top.

And we had Beyonce there, Love on the Top, and Jeff St. John with Big Time Operator, 23 minutes to 11. I've got REM, the one I love, coming up next for you, and Vixens at 4.

0: The most common forms of fraud reported by Australians were credit card fraud, 42%, purchase scams, 40%, and social media account hacks at 39%. Financial services and banking were the sectors where people most frequently report experiencing fraud, followed by e-commerce and government services. Fraud in telecommunications, retail, utilities, and healthcare is also prevalent, highlighting how fraud risks are extending across multiple sectors.
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And that was Midnight Cowboys, Vixens of Four, and that's a brand new song for them from 2026 this year. We also had REM, or R-E-M, The One I Love from 1987, and the Royce Twins, Fly, 2014, Beyonce, Love on the Top, 2011, and Jeff St. John, Big Time Operator, 1967, and Marsha Hines up there, as always, with Fire and Rain from 1975. Well, 10 minutes to 11, I've got, let's have a look. It's time for, coming up for the weather, the new sport and weather. So I've only got a couple of songs to play, so I'll play these and I'll be back later after the 10 o'clock news. For my last hour, or the 11 o'clock news, not 10, my goodness, I'm missing an hour there. And thank you for your message too, Wayne, and I'm glad you enjoyed the cake as well. I've got CeeLo Green, Brighter, Bright Lights, Bigger City, and Patty Austin, Do You Love Me? And I'll be back.

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2: I'm Alan Baskin. New polling suggests One Nation is continuing to carve support from the major parties and could even win enough seats to form a minority government. The Demos AU figures suggest if the poll results of 9,000 voters were reflected in an election, the minor party could win between 53 and 66 seats. Head of research George Hassanakos says support is not exclusively in rural and regional electorates.
3: The election is almost 2 years away. But the important thing is there is a bit of talk around that, well, One Nation can't win seats in outer metropolitan Australia. And this poll shows that's wrong.
2: Victorian Premier Jacinta Allan appears to be on the way out, with Ben Carroll reportedly reconsidering his promise not to challenge after the Premier was told she'd lost the support of the Labor caucus. A meeting last night of factional leaders declared the Premier should go. The Deputy Premier has previously declared he would not challenge and would only take the job if approached. State political editor at The Age, Chip Legrand, says the crisis is coming to a head.
4: So all eyes will be on Ben Carroll, who, according to sources close to him, just spoken to this morning, he is reconsidering his position. So obviously a matter of weeks ago, he ruled himself out. But over the last couple of days, you've had a number of colleagues going to him, urging him to reconsider.
2: A man is due in court today after being shot by police during an incident in far north Queensland. Lachlan Gray with that story.
5: Police allege the 28-year-old was armed with multiple knives and had attempted to break into several homes in Cairns on Saturday afternoon. A standoff with police resulted in officers discharging their firearms after the alleged offender refused to drop his weapons. He was shot twice in the elbow and once in the leg. An innocent 50-year-old female bystander was caught up in the chaos and was also struck. Both were taken to hospital for treatment. It's since been revealed the accused had been discharged from hospital just hours prior to the incident after being detained by paramedics. Lachlan Gray reporting.
2: Human trials on a new drug that could treat almost every person diagnosed with motor neurone disease are set to begin within weeks. Lee Harrison has details.
6: Scientists at the University of London have developed a drug that helps the body to produce a protein that's lacking in almost all cases of MND. The protein is necessary for communication between motor neurone cells and muscles. Researchers have told the Sunday Times the drug isn't a cure, but if proven to work safely, would be the first new treatment in years. Lee Harrison, Air News.
2: A Qantas cargo plane today will be the first commercial aircraft to take off from the new Western Sydney Airport. Freight operations at the new Badgerys Creek precinct will run 24/7. Western Sydney Airport Chief Executive Simon Hickey says the new cargo hub will drastically fast-track freight turnaround times.
7: We can actually facilitate the flow of goods up to Asia more quickly. We've got 24/7 now access in Sydney.
2: This is Air News. Starting with NRL, and Manly is desperately searching for answers on how to save its season after a 48-12 thrashing at the hands of Cronulla. That's now four straight losses for Kieran Foran's side. Zach Lomax has signed with the PNG Chiefs ahead of their entry to the NRL in 2028. In AFL, South Australia will be back in State of Origin from next year when they take on Western Australia in February at Optus Stadium. SA will then host bitter rivals Victoria in early 2028. 2029 will see a repeat of this year's matchup, with Victoria taking on WA. Tickets have today gone on sale for a three-day American football festival as Melbourne counts down to the NFL's long-awaited game at the MCG. Sarah Patterson reports.
8: Australian gridiron fans are getting ready for a three-day fix of American football as the NFL takes over Melbourne Park this September in Australia's first ever regular season NFL game. The San Francisco 49ers and Los Angeles Rams will go head-to-head at the MCG on Friday, September 11. Tickets go on sale today for the Kickoff Festival at Melbourne Park, an immersive US-style football takeover featuring interactive NFL exhibits and flag football clinics.
2: Australia has defeated Canada 14-13 at the Women's Baseball World Cup. Australian Independent Radio News.
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10: And currently in Hervey Bay, we're on 21 degrees. We have a maximum of 22 today, so we're almost up there. Slight chance of a shower, becoming less likely in the afternoon. Mostly sunny afternoon, winds southeasterly to 15 to 20 kilometres, becoming light in the middle of the day. We have an overnight temperature of 11 and a top of 22 for tomorrow. We've also got 49% humidity, so that's gone down in the last couple of hours. For Maryborough, they're on 20 degrees. They have a maximum of 23 today, minimum of 9 overnight, 23 for them tomorrow, partly cloudy, also a slight chance of a shower, becoming less likely in the afternoon with light winds. For the Hervey Bay waters forecast for Monday until midnight, winds south to southeasterly, 10 to 15 knots, seas below 1 metre, swell below 0.5 metres. And for the tides, well, we do have a high, partly cloudy, also a slight chance of a shower, becoming less likely in the afternoon with light winds. For the Hervey Bay waters forecast for Monday until midnight, winds south to southeasterly, 10 to 15 knots, seas below 1 metre, swell below 0.5 metres. And for

0: And the high tide tonight at 10 to 8 at 3.54 of a metre. I've got the weather in, outro coming up next.
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Welcome back to my last hour, and welcome to Melanie as well. Melanie's staying with me from Perth, so we're going to have a lovely time together, and look, the sun's shining for Melanie as well, which is always good. Well, I've just played Scott McKenzie with San Francisco. Great track, that one. While we were talking to Kira and, of course, to Margie this morning about Turtles in Trouble Rescue, I've now got the hotline. So if you see any turtles in trouble and you think that they might need rescuing, please ring 0493 242 903. Four Seasons coming up next from 1975. Oh, what a night.

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6: And the time is 22 minutes past 11, and as you know, Marg is here in the building. Well, I've just played Chris Isaacs with Wicked Game, one of my favourites from 1989, as well as, of course, we had the Four Seasons, Oh What a Night from 1975. I've got the Bobcats coming up next, but before we do that, let's have a look to see about this week's market. So, of course, this coming Wednesday, the 29th of July, we've got markets back at the pier from 7am to 12:30 at Durangan. Thursday, the 30th of July, Maryborough Market, 7am to 12pm. Saturday, the 1st of August, Howard Country Markets are back, and that's from 7am to 12pm. Also, we've got markets at the pier, 7am to 12:30 on Saturday, the 1st of August, and Torquay Beach Side Market, 7am to 1pm opposite the Torquay Hotel. Sunday, the 2nd of August, Nick and Bar Markets at the Animal Refuge, 6am to 12pm. Bobcats, and I've got Carole King, an actual woman.

Carole King there, a natural woman from 1971. We had the Bobcats, Give Me the Bush from 2012, 29 minutes to 12. I've got the Hervey Bay Airport Terminal upgrade underway. 18 million upgrade to improve comfort, accessibility and capacity for passengers at Hervey Bay Airport. Phase one begins today with upgrades to the front of the terminal, improved pedestrian access and new amenities, including a change in places facility. Phase two will be starting in early 2027. Will expand the departure lounge, increase seating and upgrade security and passenger facilities. Work begins today on an $18 million upgrade to the Hervey Bay Airport Terminal, improving travel experience for passengers and preparing the facility for future growth. Fraser Coast Mayor George Seymour said the upgrade would benefit both residents and visitors and was a major investment in the region's transport infrastructure. The project is making sure that Hervey Bay Airport can comfortably support increasing passenger numbers now and into the future, he said. Well, let's hope that when all this is done, that they might fly to Cairns direct from Hervey Bay. Wouldn't that be great? Together, both phases will provide a modern, efficient terminal ready for growth and future events like the Brisbane 2032 Olympics and Paralympics. So, yes, so that's going to be big improvement. Mamas and Papas, Monday, and we're certainly still Monday as well.

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3: And you've just heard Belle Starr there with Love Will Take Us Apart. And Belle Starr hails from Canada. We have Monday with the Mamas and Papas. Well, the time's moving on. It's 19 minutes to 12. I've got the Harvey Bay Jazz Club presents Glass House Jazz. And it's this coming Friday, the 31st of July, from 7pm to 9:30pm. Enjoy a night of live jazz with Glass House Jazz, a Noosa-based five-piece ensemble playing a mix of Latin, contemporary pop and jazz plus American songbook numbers. Fronted by the Amanda Wallace with her exquisite voice and backed by Glenn Knox on guitar, Simon Renfrey on drums, Roger Collar on bass and Gary Buckley on all things shiny, saxophone, trumpet and flute. Tickets on sale at the Harvey Bay RSL reception. $25 for jazz club members, $30 for non-jazz club members. More information, go to Facebook page at Harvey Bay Jazz. Well, they've actually been up before and they are terrific. So if you like jazz, come along on Friday. Fraser Coast Library presents an author talk as part of the Lines in the Sand series Monday the 3rd of August at 10 a.m. at the Maryborough Library. You can hear from Zimbabwean-born author T.M. Clark as she shares insights into her latest novel, Daughter of Africa. This is a free event. However, bookings are essential and can be made on through the Fraser Coast Council website.

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7: And how did you like that dad joke? That was quite funny, actually. But before then, we had Hamilton, Joe Frank and Reynolds there with Daisy May from 1971. Well, the time is 13 minutes to 12 o'clock, time I took my leave. So thank you so much for joining me this morning, as always, on a Monday. Thank you to our sponsors, our associate members, and of course, all our volunteers. Well, I won't be back now until the 7th of August. So have a very good couple of weeks ahead of you. I'm leaving you with Daryl Braithwaite, You're My World, Catherine Britt with Take Our Time, and Sugar Babes with Overload. Thank you. Bye for now.

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Hot dog buddy buddy. Good afternoon. This is Margie Jessler here with you in the Afternoons on 107.5 program. I'll be here with you until 3 o'clock, bringing you lots of great music. Now, firstly, thanks to Anne for a great morning magazine program. And thank you, Anne, for getting Kira from the Turtles in Trouble group in this morning so that we could have a chat about being Turtle in Trouble rescue volunteers. That was great. Now, moving on with some more music, we're going to have Cold Chisel with My Baby and then the Beach Boys with Shut Down.

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1: Love the music? 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That's right, Fraser Coast FM now has Text Us. 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It's 0468 288 300. 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
7: It's 21 minutes past 12. Next we have Quarterflash with Harden My Heart, and then Harry Nilsson with I Guess the Lord Must Be in New York City.

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1: Hello, my name's David. 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
3: The Harvey Bay Men's Shed are having a monster garage sale. 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Now, the Fraser Coast FM pop-up radio team will be broadcasting live there on the Saturday morning, so from 9 a.m. to 12. So while you're there shopping around for all those goodies, come by and say hi to us. There'll be quite a few of our presenters out there. So that's this coming Saturday, and then again on Sunday, 7:30 till 12. The time is now 30 minutes past 12. Next, we've got a new release from Ella Langley with Be Her, and then Guy Sebastian's with Angels Brought Me Here.

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6: We have a text message here that actually came in last week, but it was a little too late to make it on air for the show. So here it is. This was from Rita saying she was enjoying the show, but also wanting to wish Joni a happy birthday. So a belated birthday wish to for you, Joni, for last Thursday. And thanks for the text, Rita. It's now 20 minutes to one, and next we have the Everly Brothers with Wake Up Little Susie, and then Jessica Mowboy with Something's Got a Hold on Me.

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1: Maribyrnong wasn't named after Mary Poppins, but there is a link. Pamela Travers, the author of this popular children's story, was born here. You can have your photo taken with Mary's statue on the corner of Kent and Richmond Streets. There is other memorabilia of the practically perfect nanny around the city as well. Each June-July school holidays, the city celebrates with the Mary Poppins Festival, which is supercalifragilistic fun.
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3: This morning, Joy and Mel from Canberra popped into the office. They're visiting from the, they visit the Fraser Coast every year. While they're here, they love particularly listening to Pat and Lindsay on Sunday mornings. So they came into the station yesterday to meet them in person. They came back in again today to leave a donation. Thank you. That's real community. In fact, that's what community is all about. Now, when they return to Canberra, they still listen in via streaming. How good is that? It's now 13 minutes to 1. Next, we have the Travelling Wilburys with Last Night, and then S Club 7 with The Colour of Blue.

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1: The time is now 5 minutes to one, and at 1 o'clock we'll have all your news, sports and weather. To take us up to the news now, we have Elton McLean and Destiny with The Power of Love.

0: They opened fire when the 21-year-old man ran at them with a knife. The German citizen drove a van into a crowd, killing one person and leaving at least 29 others seriously injured. Investigators say he was known to police and had tried to join the Islamic State group. German Chancellor Friedrich Merz is vowing not to allow the poison of terrorism into German society.
1: And I wünsche, my thoughts are with the families and the friends. And also, I would wish genesen. A speedy recovery to all of the injured.
0: That translation, thanks to the BBC. In other news, Queenslanders are being urged to steer clear of dead birds and wildlife, but medical experts insist the risk to humans is low as the state manages its first case of H5 bird flu. The National Roads and Motorists Association is warning drivers of a progressive increase in fuel prices in coming weeks at service stations right across the country. In their finance news, the All Ords is up 75 points this hour, and one Australian dollar is buying 69.95 US cents. This is Air News. Australia has clean swept the medals tally in the men's 50 metres freestyle final at the Commonwealth Games. Cam McAvoy has set a new Games record of 20.97 seconds, just shy of his world record, while Flynn Southam and Jamie Jack have taken the silver and the bronze.
2: McAvoy, he does! Southam second, Jack third. Australia sweeps the podium in the 50 freestyle. A Games record is under 21 seconds.
0: Iona Anderson has claimed the most thrilling of gold medals won by women in the pool. The Aussie star just edged Canada's Kylie Maas by 600th of a second in the women's 100 backstroke final. In netball, the Diamonds have defeated England Roses 66-47 in Glasgow. Australia's Joe Weston has told Seven it was a really good four-quarter performance.
3: We knew it was going to be really tough, especially the first half. I think sometimes games like that take a little while to crack open, but I feel like we had the variation and we have a lot of depth in our squad, so I feel like everyone who was out there did a great job today.
0: After day three of competition, Australia's sitting pretty at the top of the table with 39 medals, 17 of which are gold. In cycling, Tadej Pogačar has won the Tour de France for a record-equalling fifth time. And in motorsport, Lando Norris has won the Formula One Hungarian Grand Prix. Australian Independent Radio News.
4: Fraser Coast weather.
5: The current temperature on the Fraser Coast is 22 degrees. The wind is from the east at 18 kilometres per hour with gusts of up to 22 kilometres per hour. And the forecast for the rest of the day on the Fraser Coast is to reach 22 degrees, which it is. A slight chance of a shower throughout the afternoon, but a mostly sunny afternoon. And the winds southeasterly and very light. The Hervey Bay waters forecast is for southeasterly winds 10 to 15 knots, the seas below 1 metre, swell below half a metre. Low tide is 1:03 p.m, so we're right there now at 0.91 of a metre, and high tide will be at 7:48 this evening at 3.54 metres. And that is our news, sports and weather, updated right here on Fraser Coast FM 107.5, where we are live and local.
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0: This is Margie back with you on Fraser Coast FM 107.5. Now, before we move on with some music, I am going to play or replay a bit of an interview. Now, at the weekend, I was so lucky to have seen two whales just out from Point Vernon. This was very early on Saturday morning, and what a wonderful experience it was. But knowing about the proximity rules when you are out and about watching the whales is so important. So I thought I would replay an interview recorded here a few weeks back with Marnie Horton, ranger in charge at the Great Sandy Marine Park, where she talks about whales and in particular the proximity and the courtesy rules. Here we go. We have Marnie Horton, ranger in charge of the Great Sandy Marine Park here to talk to us about whales, those magnificent marine animals that we have the absolute pleasure of seeing here in Hervey Bay waters. Marnie, welcome back to Fraser Coast FM 107.5 and thank you for joining me here.
1: Hi Margie, thanks for having me back again.
0: Oh, it's our pleasure. Marnie, I understand you have some critical information to share with us about whale watching, but would you first like to talk about the migratory path of these great animals?
1: Yes, Margie. So the humpback whales on the east coast of Australia have come back in very large numbers since whaling was stopped in 1962. The estimation is now around 50,000 individuals in that population, which is just incredible. And approximately 8,000 of them visit Hervey Bay and use Hervey Bay each year for up to 2 weeks at a time.
0: Mm-hmm.
1: So they leave the Antarctic where they spend many months over the summer. They're feeding and getting heaps of weight on so that they can undertake this huge migration where they head north up the east coast of Australia and up into the Whitsundays and beyond.
0: Mm-hmm.
1: Up there, they're having their babies and then breeding again and then heading south. So on the way south, we see mums and calves coming into Hervey Bay, and it's a really special experience here in Hervey Bay. Yeah. It's one of the only places on the east coast of Australia where they stay for days and sometimes weeks.
0: Wow.
1: They are extremely inquisitive animals. Mm-hmm. So if you're out there in your boat, you'll find that animals will come up to you in the bay, and they'll be underneath your boat, rolling around,

0: by hopping beside you, which is a really magnificent experience.
1: Wow. Why do they actually choose Hervey Bay to spend that extra bit of time in?
0: Well, we think that Hervey Bay is, it's not quite a halfway point, but it's a stopping area where there's calmer waters. Mm-hmm. So the mums have time then to spend feeding their babies. The babies put on like 50 kilos a day. Wow. Just by drinking mum's milk. Mm-hmm. And it's a safe, quiet environment for them to spend some time and rest mm-hmm. during that big migration.
1: Mm-hmm. Oh, we are so lucky with that.
0: We are extremely lucky. It is the best whale watching on the east coast of Australia because they are spending time here and you can spend time with them.
1: Mm-hmm. Mm-hmm. We are so fortunate, giving us those wonderful opportunities to see them. Yeah. What a wealth of background information on the whales there. You know, sometimes we just think, oh, they're just out here for a little while, but having all that background is lovely. Whilst we get out on the water, some people are in boats, jet skis and all sorts of things. Would you please explain some of the proximity rules when we are out whale watching?
0: Yes, so obviously we need to protect these individuals and marine animals as a whole. And so we have regulations that apply to protect marine mammals in the Great Sandy Marine Park, which is this beautiful area of Hervey Bay here. So we have different types of zones. So when you come across a whale or a dolphin, there is an imaginary caution zone, mm-hmm. I guess, or it's an area surrounding the whale or dolphin in which boats cannot travel at speeds greater than 6 knots. Mm-hmm. So this caution zone extends out 300 metres from a whale, and for dolphins it's 150 metres. Mm-hmm. So it's a little bit different for dolphins and whales. Within that caution zone, there are areas designated as no approach zones. So boats can't enter those zones. So these areas are closest to the animal and directly in front and behind the animal.
1: Right.
0: So for a whale, the no approach zone is 100 metres all the way around and extends 300 metres in the front and behind of the animal. For the dolphins, it's a little bit less. The no approach zone is 50 metres and it extends 150 metres in the front and behind of an individual dolphin.
1: Right.
0: As well as that, there is a three-boat rule. So a boat cannot enter a caution zone if three boats are already present.
1: Within that area, right around the animal.
0: Within that 300-metre kind of circle around the animal.
1: Okay.
0: If there are boats waiting to enter the caution zone, the boats inside the zone should do what we call share the water. So spend your time, have your interaction with that animal close by, but then move away and allow somebody else to then come into that caution zone of 300 metres and for them to then share the water and have their own experience.
1: Yep, lovely. Mm-hmm.
0: So some of the things that I guess people don't really know about too much is what they can do when they're out and about, especially on their jet ski or with drones. These are the activities that are becoming really popular when you're out on the water. So for a drone, there's not allowed to be any drones within 100 metres of a whale or a dolphin. Mm-hmm. So if you wanted to put your drone up and take some footage of that whale, it must be 100 metres away. That's above and either side.
1: Okay. Yep. Mm-hmm.
0: And jet skis are part of the prohibited vessels. So jet skis and hovercrafts are things that come into this term of prohibited vessels that we use. And if you're on a jet ski, you cannot be within 300 metres of a whale at any time. You cannot approach a whale within 300 metres.
1: Right.
0: Obviously, there's occasions where you might see a whale, you realise that you're with, you know, close to that 300 metres, so you stop your motor and you're just idling and the whale comes to you and you think, What do I do now?
1: Yes, what do you do?
0: So you have to either wait for that animal to move away from you. So if you're on a jet ski, it would have to move 300 metres away before you can then manoeuvre your vessel. Mm-hmm. However, you are able to, if you can reverse away at a very slow speed away from the whale to remove yourself from that area, you're able to do so.
1: Okay.
0: But there's just no approaching. So you can't be cruising in on your jet ski really close to a whale and getting that experience that way. Mm-hmm. But if the whale comes to you, it's a little bit of a different situation.
1: Mm-hmm. Okay. What about dugongs and turtles? Are there proximity rules for them?
0: There aren't so much proximity rules. However, there is the please go slow. Go slow for those below. And that campaign has always been about protecting dugongs and turtles.
1: Yep. Go slow for those below.
0: That's
1: yes,
0: right.
1: I like that.
0: So they do come to the surface to breathe air, mm-hmm. which is feels a little bit strange, obviously, when they live in water. Yeah. But they're not like fish where they have gills. They have to breathe air.
1: Yep.
0: So coming to the surface, they're coming up reasonably slowly in most cases, just in a restful sort of state. And if you're going really fast in your boat, you may accidentally hit an individual.
1: Mm-hmm.
0: So there are areas within the Great Sandy Marine Park that have been designated as go slow zones.
1: Mm-hmm.
0: So these are areas that you must be under 6 knots mm-hmm. when operating your vessel.
1: Mm-hmm.
0: So if you need to find out where those areas are, you can download the Marine Parks Southern Queensland app.
1: Right.
0: And it has all of those areas highlighted on there for mm-hmm. you.
1: I think you explained to us once before about using that app and that it actually shows you, like Google Maps, it shows you where you are in relation to those areas.
0: That's exactly right, Margie. And then when you click on the different coloured zones, it'll give you a little pop-up box and tell you what the regulations are and what you can and can't do within those zones.
1: Mm-hmm.
0: So I guess just one thing to reiterate is, you know, where you're out there enjoying that whale experience. So you're obviously somebody who loves animals, wants to be involved in the environment. So take care. Go slow for those below. Share the water with others. There's some general rules around marine mammals. You can never restrict the path of a marine mammal or mm-hmm. cause it to change direction.
1: Oh, yes.
0: So if you mm-hmm. do that, you are in breach of the legislation,
1: mm-hmm.
0: so you need to be backing away at a very slow pace.
1: Mm-hmm.
0: Never drive a boat into a pod or a herd of marine mammals, causing it to divide into smaller groups. Of course, do not deposit any rubbish into the mm-hmm. marine environment near a marine mammal, and do not make any sudden noises or attempt to touch or feed a marine mammal.
1: Right, okay.
0: So you can find all of these details, everything that I've talked about today, on the Department of Environment, Tourism, Science and Innovation website,
1: mm-hmm.
0: so DETSI.
1: Yes.
0: So go Google and find out a bit more about it before you go out on the water so that you
1: right.
0: know what the rules are
1: mm-hmm.
0: before you end up out in the water with a whale right beside your boat
1: and
0: you're not
1: yes.
0: quite sure what to do.
1: Mm-hmm. Oh, that's great information. Great. So that we all know then, how to keep those animals safe and, so there won't be any risks there. And also it's been really good to get a better understanding of the whales and that migratory pattern there. That was really good. Thank you, Marnie. So, it's been wonderful having you here in the studio. Thanks for coming into Fraser Coast FM 107.5 and sharing all that valuable information. So we now know exactly what to do as we come into the whale season. Thanks, Marnie.
0: Thank you, Margie.

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in for a browse and a chat and you might just discover a real bargain. 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The time is now 27 minutes to 2, and next we have a new release from Pink Pantheress featuring Zara Larsson. And this is called Stateside, and then we'll have Australian Crawl with Reckless.

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7: It's 17 minutes to two. Next, we have Elvis Costello from back in 1977 with Allison. And then we move to 1982 with Moving Pictures and the What About Me?

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1: 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It's now 2:04, and we have Ganga Jang with Sounds of

Oh, straight from the heart, that was Bryan Adams. Before that, we had the Monkees with their theme song from way back in 1966. This is Margie, back with you on Fraser Coast FM 107.5, here with you until 3 o'clock this afternoon. Next, we have Van Morrison with Bright Side of the Road. That's an old classic one, that one. And then Amber Lawrence with You Can Admit You Like Country Music.

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6: It's now 21 minutes past two. Next, we have our local Fraser Coast artist, Gary Crockett, with Queensland Dreaming. And then we'll have John Lennon with How Do You Sleep?

of original tales of spirits and land, passed down for generations hand in hand. 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
3: 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The time is now 28 minutes to 3. And next we have a new release from Budgera called Even at My Worst. And then we're going to go with the Easy Beats with Friday on My Mind, even though it's only Monday, but Friday on My Mind.

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7: I hope you're enjoying the afternoon. 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Next is Shanana with Blue Moon, then Maddie Kale with Where the Cowgirls Go, and look out, there is a dad joke coming.

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0: Oh no! It's time for another dad joke. Are you ready?
1: 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"Unfortunately, yes," she said. "The others were all nines or tens." 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
2: Well, there you go with another dad joke. The Drive program is coming up after 3 o'clock, and Paul is ready here to take over in the studio and keep bringing you some great music. He'll be here through until 6 o'clock. It's now time for me to head off. So thank you to all of our sponsors, the associate members, and of course to you, the listener. I hope you've enjoyed all the music this afternoon. The time is now 13 minutes to 3, and we're going to have French Montana, La Bouche, and Phil Collins taking us up to the 3 o'clock news. So take care and ciao for now.

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2: Good afternoon, this is Michael Lynch. Phones, smartwatches and other SIM-capable devices have lit up across the country as the federal government tests Australia's new emergency alert system. The 10-second siren is designed to notify Australians about emergencies and disasters, including security threats, biosecurity incidents and natural hazards, including floods and cyclones. Victims of domestic violence who carry a safe phone are advised to keep their device off for at least another 24 hours. The federal opposition leader is again firmly ruling out a formal coalition agreement with One Nation. New Demos polling of 9,000 voters predict that the Pauline Hanson-led party could win as many as 53 to 66 seats. Liberal Andrew Bragg has left the door open for a three-way agreement, saying the important thing is to remove Labor. But Angus Taylor is firm that there will not be a deal with Hanson.
3: There'll be no coalition with One Nation. Our coalition's with the National Party, and that's the coalition that can deliver the strong plan and the strong team to get this country back to where it needs to be, to fix our economy, to protect our way of life.
2: A Victorian magistrate has warned that serious criminal offenders are increasingly being granted bail because of huge court backlogs that are delaying trials. Alan Baskin reports.
4: Magistrate Patrick Southey says court backlogs are inescapable and they mean serious offenders are poised for a better chance at freedom. New government figures indicate more than 28% of county court criminal cases have been waiting more than a year. Greg Barnes from the Australian Lawyers Alliance says there are a number of reasons for the backlog.
5: We're not using innovative forms of justice such as restorative justice to get some cases out of the formal court system. And then, of course, you've got the bail laws, which make it extremely difficult for people to get bail.
4: The magistrate's comments were made during a bail application for rugby star Gary Sullivan, who stands accused of a violent cold case robbery back in the 1990s. Alan Baskin, Air News.
2: Australia is home to among the worst behaved school children in the world. A survey of 37 OECD nations saw us ranked 33rd in the world, but Japan had the best behaved classrooms. The worst behaved children, according to the survey, were those in New Zealand. Edward Schiller at the Teachers Professional Association of Australia says the survey results come as no surprise.
6: Completely unsurprising, and it's something that we've been talking about at the CPAA for some time. Over 40% of our members, when we surveyed them at the start of the year, said that poor student behaviour is the biggest issue confronting them personally.
2: In our world news, the US ambassador to the United Nations says Washington has paused attacks on Iranian military targets to give peace talks a chance to take place. Officials in Tehran say they've halted retaliatory attacks in response to days without a major strike from the United States. Mike Waltz says President Trump wants a diplomatic solution.
7: It's giving diplomacy some space. It's giving diplomacy a little bit of time. Of course, the president tried diplomacy last year. He's tried it this year.
2: And still in the U.S., a shooting in Seattle has left two people dead and at least five others, including a child, injured. The shooting is believed to have happened near a food festival, which attracted tens of thousands of people near the Space Needle. This is Air News. The West Tigers have held crisis talks with Adam Duihy and his agent Isaac Moses after their star player refused to play in their match against Canberra. Chief Executive Sean Mellencamp took no questions following a 20-second update to reporters, saying only that Duihy will be back training tomorrow.
8: It was a very positive and productive meeting. Adam will be at training tomorrow, which is a very good sign. And what's really important is that what is said in that room stays in that room. That's important for us as a club. We're all doing what's best for the club.
2: Brisbane defender Ty Gallop is expected to come under scrutiny today following a shove on Port Adelaide's Mitch Georgiadis after he copped a heavy hit during yesterday's 59-point win against the Power. Fox footy commentator Alistair Lynch described the action as stupid and comes as Georgiadis had just returned from concussion. Tadej Pogačar has won the Tour de France for a record-equalling fifth time, the 27-year-old claiming five stages of the race to finish more than 6 minutes clear in front.
9: Yeah, I'm speechless. It's an incredible day, incredible atmosphere, and happy that it's over and that we won for the fifth time.
2: Tour de France winner Tadej Pogačar. Australia has defeated Russia in the women's third-place playoff at the Water Polo World Cup to win bronze. The men's side went down to Italy to finish fourth. Australian Independent Radio News.
10: Fraser Coast weather.
11: The current temperature on the Fraser Coast is sitting at 22 degrees, with the wind from the south at 20 kilometres per hour and wind gusts up to 22 kilometres per hour. Now for tomorrow, we can expect a minimum temperature of 11 degrees with a maximum of 22. It'll be a partly cloudy day with the medium chance of showers, most likely in the late morning and afternoon. The winds will be light. And if you are taking your boat out tomorrow or on the water, the winds will be southerly 10 to 15 knots, turning east to southeasterly below 10 knots in the late morning. The seas below 1 metre and the swell below 0.5 metres. The next high tide is forecast to be 3.54 metres at 7:48 p.m. and the next low tide is forecast to be 1.08 metres at 2:22 a.m. And that is our news, sports and weather. 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

And a very good afternoon to you, Fraser Coast, and welcome to Monday Drive Time. I'm Paul Michael, and I'll be here with you right up until 6 p.m. And as always, a great selection of music to keep you company as the first working day of the week starts to come to an end. If you are home already, well, you just sit back, relax, and enjoy the great music coming your way. And if you're driving on the road, as always, you just take it easy, won't you? Of course, a big thank you to Margie for the last 3 hours. Another great show she put together for us today. And Margie will be back again on Thursday to do it all over again. But for us, let's get the show on the road.

0: Great way to start off the show. The Whitlams first up with I Will Not Go Quietly. And we're just hearing the Eagles, and they've got a peaceful, easy feeling. And somebody else has got a peaceful, easy feeling is sitting right next to me. Hello, Trevor.
1: Hello, Paul.
0: Welcome back.
1: Thank you. Great to be back.
0: Yeah, we had a bit of a week off, didn't we?
1: Yes.
0: Yes, we had to
1: Well,
0: do something.
1: I did. I don't think you did.
0: Oh, no, I never.
1: I think you were busy at meetings and doing all sorts of interesting things.
0: Yeah, yeah. To say that louder, I'm always busy in meetings so the bosses can hear, you know.
1: Okay.
0: They know I'm working hard. But welcome back to some more training.
1: Thank you.
0: Yes. So did you forget everything I've taught you in the last few weeks?
1: Probably.
0: That's what I thought. That's what I thought. But you're back, and we're going to keep going with some more great music. So what's coming up next, Trevor?
1: Coming up for us is everybody's favourite, Elvis Presley. And he's going to be singing for us Burning Love.

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6: Weather time is 25 minutes past three, and we're going to now hear from Zoot. And Paul is giving me a tongue twister of a song. It's one times, two times, three times, four.

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7: Where the current time on the Fraser Coast is 18 minutes to 4. And we're now going to hear from Andrew Gold, and he's singing Thank You for Being a Friend.

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1: Meribah's origin was as a river port. 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
1: Where the time is 3 minutes to four, and at 4 o'clock, we will have all your news, sports and weather. And to take us up to the news, here is Carole King singing Sweet Seasons.

and welcome to the second hour of Drive Time. You have been listening to Bo Ness, Light Up the Airways, and John Freed and his Playboys. And they were playing for us Judy in Disguise. Next up, we have George Thorogood and the Destroyers playing Bad to the Bone.

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1: 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And to take us up to the news, here is the Black Sorrows singing Stir It Up.

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2: Hello, I'm Peter Carey. It's been hit and miss with the federal government's new emergency alert system. The 10-second siren is designed to notify Australians about emergencies and disasters, including security threats, biosecurity incidents, and natural hazards, including floods and cyclones. Callers to Talkback Radio had a mix of messages.
3: I didn't get alert, and I'm working with two other workers, and they've got the same phone and the same company and network, and they got the alert.
4: I got the alert, and I was talking to my mum, and she didn't get the alert at all.
5: Yeah, I was just in the chemist at Phillip Island, and they did a countdown for the alert. There was a dozen people there, and I was the only one that got it.
6: Yeah, I was in Coles with my work phone in one back pocket, my personal phone in my other back pocket. One butt cheek vibrated, but my right butt cheek did not vibrate.
2: The price of wholesale petrol has increased by more than 35 cents per litre across the country since the start of the month. Motorists are preparing for the government's fuel excise discount to end on Monday, adding a further 16 cents to the cost. NRMA spokesperson Peter Currey says the start of August will also bring an additional increase.
7: A cent and a half will also be increased because we know that twice a year, every year, the excise is adjusted for inflation, and those two dates are set for the same day. So we will see the wholesale price go up again. It will get close to the $2 mark or just over for unleaded and up around the $2.40 mark for diesel.
2: In air health news, patients with serious and complex kidney issues are being promised a first-of-its-kind treatment centre in Sydney. The Prince of Wales Hospital Kidney Care Centre features dialysis, transplant support and a range of other care options in the one place. Health Minister Ryan Park says they want to make it as easy as possible to get the highest level of care.
8: Critically important, and it can often be the difference between life and death, particularly in acute cases. So this is about making sure that we have everything under one roof, but still able to be accessible to people right across New South Wales.
2: New homes have been built in Queensland faster than anywhere else in the country. 50,000 are currently under construction across the state, with the housing pipeline up by more than 25% in just 12 months. Deputy Premier Jarrod Bleije says Queensland is open for business.
9: No matter if you're here in Brisbane or right across the, in southwest Queensland Tractor, and the Residential Activation Fund is unlocking 24 new homes in southwest Queensland, and 24 new homes in southwest Queensland means just as much as 15,000 new homes to the Mayor of Logan.
2: And it's Donate Life Week. Australians are being urged to sign up to the Organ and Tissue Donor Register. Just over 21% of Queensland's population, around 780,000 people, are currently on the list. Donate Life Chief Executive Lucinda Barry says it's a register of intent and families do have the final call.
10: 8 in 10 families will say yes to donation if they know what you want. So our big call out is for families and people to have that conversation about donation. Let your family know if you want to be a donor and importantly register.
2: This is Air News. The Titans are celebrating back-to-back wins for the first time in 2026 following yesterday's 20-point victory over the Dragons. Coach Josh Hannay says it was well-deserved.
11: You know, I've had some really sort of tight losses this year and probably didn't get a lot of reward at different times. So to see everyone, most importantly the players, get that reward, mate, for the effort that they're putting in and they have all year is really, really good.
2: In the AFL, Brisbane are celebrating 7 straight wins after smashing Port Adelaide by 59 points on Sunday. Zach Bailey, Kai Lohman, Logan Morris and Charlie Cameron each kicked 3 goals apiece. Lions coach Chris Fagan pleased with the spread of scorers.
12: We share the scoring around, which is great. You know, I like to think that we're an equal opportunity offence and therefore hard to stop. We don't rely on any one person, and I thought that was a good example of that today.
2: The MCG will reportedly host 2 AFL games on the same day for the 4th time in the competition's history. The Round 23 doubleheader on Saturday, August 15, will see Essendon host Sydney and Richmond play St Kilda. Meanwhile, St Kilda's forward Max King has had scans this morning on a tight hamstring suffered against North Melbourne, and Rowan Marshall has also had a scan on his back. Australian Independent Radio News.
13: Fraser Coast weather.
14: The current temperature on the Fraser Coast is sitting at 19 degrees, with the wind from the east at 9 kilometres per hour, and the wind is steady.
15: Tomorrow's forecast, Tuesday, is for 11 degrees as a minimum and 22 degrees as a maximum. Partly cloudy, medium chance of showers, most likely in the late morning and afternoon, with light winds. For all the boaties on the Harvey Bay waters, southerly to 10 to 15 knots, turning east to southeasterly, below 10 knots in the late morning. Seas below 1 metre and the swell below 0.5 metres.
14: And the next high tide is forecast to be 3.54 metres at 7:48 p.m. And the next low tide is forecast to be 1.08 metres at 2:22 a.m.
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And welcome to the third hour of our Drive Time program for today. You've just been listening to Elton John with Crocodile Rock and Los Del Rio with the Macarena. And coming up is Redbone with the Witch Queen of New Orleans.

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8: And Yuta's in. Did you know that, Trevor? She's here.
9: Yes. I'm looking forward to her program tonight.
8: And you know what that means when she's here?
9: Yes, going home time.
8: Yeah, we got to go. So we better sign off, and we've had a great time here today, which is good. We've had a lot of great music.
9: Yes, and thank you for all your help
8: and
9: guidance.
8: Welcome. So what's coming up next, mate?
9: Coming up next is Corona with The Rhythm of the Night.
8: Let's hear it.

0: I know. It's time for another dad joke. Are you ready?
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2: Hello, I'm Peter Carey. The first nationwide test of a new emergency alert system has been declared a success, despite many Australians reporting they didn't receive the notification. Data from the National Emergency Management Agency shows a higher than anticipated 94% of cell towers broadcast the alert to compatible devices. Emergency Management Minister Krista McBain says NEMA will be analysing today's data and seeking feedback from the community.
3: Don't worry if you did not receive an alert. This could be because you were not in a coverage area, your software was not up to date, or your device was incompatible.
2: The federal court has upheld a ruling. The One Nation leader, Pauline Hanson, racially vilified Green Senator Barine Faruqi on social media. Senator Hanson says her legal team will be reviewing the decision with a view to lodge a High Court appeal. Victoria's Premier Jacinta Allen is refusing to stand down, fighting a leadership challenge from her deputy, Kiara Parker, reports.
4: Ben Carroll is putting his hand up to be the next Labor leader, saying it's clear Jacinta Allen has lost the majority of caucus. He's posted on social media that a group of his colleagues asked him to nominate for the leadership position and is making his move now because he believes the stakes are too high at the upcoming election, which is now just 4 months away. Mr. Carroll will reportedly implement a royal commission into big build corruption as the first major marker to differentiate himself from Jacinta Allen. Despite poor polling, Jacinta Allen is refusing to step down, sparking a party process which could take weeks, potentially derailing Labor's election campaign. The showdown expected tomorrow when Parliament returns. The opposition is urging Labor MPs to vote for a no-confidence motion against Jacinta Allen and trigger an early election.
2: To Brisbane, where a Chinese national has faced court after allegedly bribing a Commonwealth official. Georgia Kondek has more.
5: Police allege earlier this month the male attempted to bribe the female officer during a business meeting in Camp Hill. It is further alleged the 39-year-old handed the woman a bag of tea, which was later found to contain $20,000 in cash. After the woman reported the money, an investigation was launched, and on Friday the businessman was arrested at Sydney International Airport and extradited to Brisbane, where he fronted the magistrate's court on one count of gift or offer a secret commission to an agent. The man's lawyer told the court he was not attempting to flee the country. He did not know he was under investigation. He also argued the male should receive bail on the condition his passport is surrendered and he report to the court when necessary. But bail was refused and the case will return to court next Wednesday.
2: And the 25-year-old paddleboarder who rescued a woman after a shark attack on Sydney's east last month has won his fourth world championship. Charlie Vecro has completed the 52-kilometre race across shark-infested waters in Honolulu in just over 4 hours, breaking the world record. Vecro told Nine preparations were, quite emotionally difficult this time around. Finally, to the Australian share market, the All Ords has closed down 58 points at 89.78 and one Australian dollar was buying 69.87 US cents. This is Air News. The Titans are celebrating back-to-back wins for the first time in 2026 following yesterday's 20-point victory over the Dragons. Coach Josh Hannay says it was well-deserved.
6: You know, I've had some really sort of tight losses this year and probably didn't get a lot of reward at different times. So to see everyone, most importantly the players, get that reward, mate, for the effort that they're putting in and they have all year is really, really good.
2: In the AFL, Brisbane are celebrating seven straight wins after smashing Port Adelaide by 59 points on Sunday. Zach Bailey, Kai Lohman, Logan Morris and Charlie Cameron each kicked three goals apiece. Lions coach Chris Fagan pleased with the spread of scorers.
7: We share the scoring around, which is great. You know, I like to think that we're an equal opportunity offence and therefore hard to stop. We don't rely on any one person and I thought that was a good example of that today.
2: The MCG will reportedly host two AFL games on the same day for the fourth time in the competition's history. The Round 23 doubleheader on Saturday, August 15, will see Essendon host Sydney and Richmond play St Kilda. Meanwhile, St Kilda's forward Max King has had scans this morning under tight hamstring suffered against North Melbourne, and Rowan Marshall has also had a scan on his back. Australian Independent Radio News.
8: Fraser Coast weather.
9: In Harvey Bay, it's currently 17.2 degrees. The Maribor is 15.3 degrees. For tomorrow, we have a minimum of 11, a maximum of 22 in Harvey Bay. And it will be maybe a possible shower. Let's see what happens. Minimum of 9 in Maribor and a maximum of 23. And they might have a shower too. We will see. Wait and see. That's all we can do. And we have the water forecast until midnight. The winds are southerly with 10 to 15 knots, turning southeasterly in the middle of the day. The seas are below 1 meter. The swell is below 0.5 meter. And it's mostly sunny. It was quite nice today, a beautiful day. And for tomorrow, the winds will be southerly with 10 to 15 knots, turning east to southeasterly below 10 knots in the late morning. The seas are below 1 meter, the swell is below 0.5 meters. And again, it will be mostly sunny, so probably no rain for us. Well, let's see what the tide time says. We have a next high tide at 7:46 p.m. with 3.54 meter, and the next low tide will be at 2:22 in the morning with 1.06 meter. And that's the weather forecast for tonight and for tomorrow. If you want to find out more about the weather, you can go to the weather outlook on the Marine Rescue site. 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
9: Hello and welcome. It's Monday night and here we are travelling the world on a song again. Your host for tonight is Jutta. I miss you right up to 9 o'clock. A big thank you to Paul. And now, I forgot your name. And the other gentleman, our new announcer, he did a great job. And well, to all our listeners, wherever they are, all over the world, all over Australia, all over the Fraser Coast, so wonderful to have you all around. And wherever you are, you can tune into our station and listen to our programs. Well, we will start with the Rooster's Wedding. He just has

on the internet in the chat room in Germany. And that will be Sylvia and Erwin and Winfried and Bertha and Hertha and Babsi and all of them. We hope you enjoy all the music I have lined up for you. 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
3: Yes, it's very, very important. And so many different things can be done with your blood. It's very, very important. So if you can do it, please. And we have more songs coming up. 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We have a little bit of more music coming up.
4: Wenn die Bürger schlafen gehen in der Zipfelmütze und zu ihrem König flehen, dass er sie beschütze, ziehen wir festlich angetan hin zu den Tavernen. 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
1: It's 11 minutes to 7. 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I hope you enjoy the music. We have quite a few more songs lined up. And we go on with our second lot of information and of songs.
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5: 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Want to know the number? It's 0468 288 300. So don't hesitate, because there is no need to wait. Have your

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2: And that's what you're listening to at the moment. We have some other requests coming up. And that's a request from friends with lots of love and hugs from Mike to Julia. They are listening in on the internet in France. So, well, of course, we do have some French music. But some other one too. We do have John Kaiser and Annie Schulder coming up too. They are very good. They sing French, German, Dutch, everything a little bit. Well, here we go.

chante avec de grands mots notre bel amour. 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

0: And that was Lots of Love and Hugs from Mike to Julia. And if you want to make a request or say hello, you can send us a message. Yes, an SMS on 04 68 288 300, and it comes directly onto my screen in the studio. Well, we have some information coming up, and then, yes, we have our doggy section, and I'm sure Zoe is waiting already. It's coming, Zoe.
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0: And with that, it's time for our doggy and cat section. Yes, Zoe, Lucy, Chucky, Lizzie, Bobby, Danny, Ralph, Mishka, Christina, George, Bailey, Alex, Danny, Rocky, Bonnie, Miley, Charlie and Pika, and also Chloe and Odin, the cats. They're all listening in. And yes, we do have your songs here. We have Bob the Kelpie, we have Pat the Cat. Everything for our little doggies and their doggy parents.

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I just give a whistle and a call for Bob the Kelpie. 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
2: Meow.
0: 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He rounds up the sheep.

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1: stop that noise,
0: as they go round and round. And the dog is barking, and the cat's meowing,
2: meow, meow,
0: and everybody's shouting,
1: stop that noise,
0: as they go round and round. It's Pat the cat going flat chat straight through the fly screen door, and Bob the dog going full slog sliding across the floor, knocking down the table, the cups and all the milk. 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I need the fire brigade to get her down, but who's gonna rescue me? 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
3: woof, woof, woof,
0: and the cat's meowing,
2: meow, meow, meow,
0: and everybody's shouting,
1: stop that noise,
0: as they go round and round. Yeah, the dog is barking,
2: woof, woof, woof,
0: and the cat's meowing,
2: meow, meow, meow,
0: and everybody's shouting,
1: stop that noise,
0: as they go round and round. Yeah, the dog is barking,
3: woof, woof, woof,
0: and the cat's meowing,
2: meow, meow, meow,
0: and everybody's shouting,
1: stop that noise,
0: as they go round and round. Yeah, the dog is barking,
3: woof, woof, woof,
0: and the cat's meowing,
2: meow, meow, meow,
0: and everybody's shouting,
1: stop that noise,
0: as they go round and round.

done with the Disco Duck, we come to the end of our dog and cat section. And Zoe, yep, it's bedtime. Lucy, Chucky, Lissy, Bobby, Danny, bedtime now. And Ralph, Mishka, Christina, George, Bailey, Alex, and Danny, we all go to bed now. Rocky, Bonnie, Miley, and Charlie, and Pika, yep, bedtime. And Chloe and Odin, too, bedtime. And you can hear it all next Monday again. Your doggy song, good night. And we go on with a little, especially for Roy, a little bit of yodeling. And they are the songs for the doggy parents.

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We have a request coming up now. 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

Well, there was a little bit of music from Hawaii, there was music from a little bit of a tango and everything a little bit. You're listening to the Multicultural Program, where we travel the world on a song. We do have a very special song coming up. And then we have some French music, then we have a little bit of Dutch music, a little bit from everywhere, and an Elvis song for all the Elvis fans.

showed your photograph to some old gray-bearded men sitting on a bench outside a general store. And I said, yes, she's been

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2: More than half, 56%, of Australians have said they've been a victim of online fraud, with millennials being the most susceptible. 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
14: It's 11 minutes to 9 for me. It's time to say good night. I would like to say thank you for all the calls and messages we had. It's always good to hear that you enjoy the music. To all our listeners who had a birthday anniversary, happy birthday, happy anniversary, and many, many more to come. To everybody who doesn't feel too well, we wish you a speedy recovery, and we send lots of love and hugs your way. 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Don't forget, we will be back next Monday with more music. We hope you enjoyed the music, and we have Kenny Rogers coming up with Goodbye, Judy Denmel with Goodnight, My Dear Friends, and Charlie Lansbury with My Forever Friend, and they will take me home. With it, goodnight from Utah.

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1: It's just after 9 o'clock, and that means it's time for Fraser Coast Easy. So sit back, put your feet up, and enjoy the mellow sounds. Because you're easy

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I love you not only for what you are, but for what I am when I am with you. I love you not only for what you have made of yourself, but for what you are making of me. I love you for ignoring the possibilities of the fool in me.

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Darling, I love you because you are helping me to make of the lumber of my life not a tavern, but a temple. 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

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Perhaps after all, that, darling, that's what love means.

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Relaxing, smooth, and carefree. 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

clock has struck 12. The witching hour has just begun. And so has Midnight to Dawn. Aussie artist and Aussie hits from now until sunrise. So, all you night owls, settle down and settle in. Because the time is just after midnight.

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Sleeping with my arms around the world. Let me listen to a choir.

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is holding you. Wanna know if this is a fire and if it ever burns out. I know.

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So let's do it.

0: Jacket. Okay, so I guess in, what is it, June 10th this year, I released my third album. It's called In Our Own Sweet Time. And yeah, most of it was made, I guess, during the last couple of years, so made in a bit of a different fashion. A lot of it was over the computer, you know, talking to people online, writing songs online even. And this is one of the early songs for the album that got me really excited about songwriting and about, I guess, what was to come.
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We will stay until the break of dawn.

But when the streetlights die, I'll be gone. Whoa, yeah, do do do.

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Well, good morning, Fraser Coast. It's Gordon here, taking you through till 9 o'clock this morning. And even though it looks like we might have a few showers in the late morning or an afternoon, the stars out in the sky this morning were absolutely brilliant. A lot better than last week when it was just very cloudy, but it's a beautiful day outside at the moment, apart from being a bit chilly, which the old bones here just don't like, but you got to put up with it. Anyway, we started the show off this morning with U2 and Street of Dreams. We'll keep it going with a little bit of a rockier song. We've got the Beach Boys with Barbara Ann. It's a big hit for a group called The Regents.

Yeah, those mixtures and the pushbike song, and you won't catch me on a pushbike now. Getting too old for that type of thing. But that's the anyway, it's 14 and a half minutes past six here on Fraser Coast FM, and we've got Billy Piper and a little song called Honey to the Bee.

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Yeah, that was Coal Man and When I Grow Too Old to Dream. He was a member of the Sun Record Company, but didn't have the popularity that the old Elvis and Jerry Lee, Carl Perkins and Roy Orbison had, but he was still pretty big in that group. Anyway, we've got Floyd Kramer, a little instrumental. There was a song from a fella called Roy Orbison, and it's Blue by You.

0: RUM project, the RUM project, which is available through pharmacies nationally, provides the safest and easiest way to dispose of unwanted and out-of-date medicines. It makes it possible to return all household medicines to any pharmacy for free to ensure safe collection and disposal. This is a very important program and one which community pharmacies have embraced. I urge everyone to bring their unwanted medicines into the pharmacy, and if they have any questions, please speak to their pharmacist about them.
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Yeah, that was Tom Petty and the Heartbreakers with Learning to Fly. Before that, we had Bruno Mars and a little song called Count on Me. And the Harvey Bay Men's Sheds have got a monster garage sale this Saturday, Saturday the 1st of August and the 2nd of August. And gates open from 7:30 until 12 noon on both days at the Men's Shed Clubhouse, 28 Alberg, I hope that's how you spell it, Road, North Nickenbar. It's near the dump, so you should find it pretty easily. There'll be a huge range of items for sale, including power tools, gardening equipment, furniture, kitchenware, camping and fishing gear, sporting goods, and handmade items crafted by the Men's Shed members. Visitors can also enjoy a sausage sizzle and cold drinks with plenty of bargains and treasures for everyone. And the Fraser Case pop-up radio team will be broadcasting live from 9 a.m. to 12 noon. So drop in and stay high. They'll be there on the 1st of August. They won't be there on the 2nd. So you can enjoy the music while you're out there bopping around looking at all the goods they got. Anyway, we've got 1927, an Aussie group with a little song called If I Could.

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5: 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It's 0468 288 300. 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

Yeah, that was Colleen Hewitt. And Superstar, before that, we had 1927, as I said, If I Could. We've got the Georgia Satellites. We've got the Georgia Satellites coming up now with a little song called Keep Your Hands to Yourself.

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Yeah, that was Whitney Houston and a little song called How Will I Know. We're going to go up to the news with the Bee Gees and a little song called Above and Beyond.

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2: Good morning, I'm Lee Harrison. The government has announced plans for a new Australian oil refinery amid warnings fuel prices could rise even further. Nelson Scott reports.
3: The Iran war has exposed Australia's reliance on fuel imports, with just two operating refineries remaining in the country. The Albanese government will commit $4 million towards a feasibility study into building a new oil refinery in Western Australia to help enhance our energy security. The facility is set to be built by industrial manufacturing group Perdaman and would be the first new refinery in Australia since the 1960s. The move comes amid Treasury warnings fuel prices and inflation will continue rising as the Middle East conflict escalates and ongoing shipping disruptions continue. Nelson Scott, Canberra.
2: Australians who didn't receive yesterday's AusAlert test are being advised it could be due to incompatible hardware, outdated software or cell tower issues. The broadcast was successfully delivered by 94% of cell towers across the country. Emergency Management Minister Christy McBain says there's no need to report not getting the alert, but feedback is welcome.
4: So we'll continue to work with our telco partners as well as device manufacturers on a range of the feedback that will come in from this test. NEMA is also taking feedback from constituents, so you can jump on the AusAlert website and provide feedback directly to us from there.
2: A Productivity Commission report concluded Australian governments need to cut red tape to solve the housing crisis. The interim report argues over-regulation adds up to $320,000 to the cost of a new house. Commissioner Alison Roberts says complex zoning laws can slow the planning process before a build gets underway.
5: In Brisbane, Sydney, Perth and Adelaide, at least 75% of residential land is zoned for just one or two stories. So that obviously limits the amount of dwellings that can be built. And in Sydney, 50% of the land across 50 suburbs is covered by restricted heritage overlay.
2: One Nation leader Pauline Hanson has flagged a High Court challenge after failing to overturn a ruling that she racially vilified a Green senator. The federal court dismissed Ms. Hanson's appeal against a 2024 decision that her post telling Maureen Faruqi to go back to Pakistan breached race discrimination laws. The Green senator welcoming the decision from the full bench of the federal court.
6: Hate speech is not free speech, and the federal court has reaffirmed that today. Unfortunately, hate speech is being normalized in this country right now, and I, for one, will not be a bystander.
2: In other news, Australia's two top unionists are stepping down from their roles. ACTU Secretary Sally McManus will leave the organisation at the end of next month, while President Michelle O'Neill will depart later in the year. A wildfire in France, which is threatening Bordeaux, is now only about 15 kilometres from the city. And singer-songwriter Carly Simon has revealed she's been diagnosed with Parkinson's and also underwent surgery to remove a cancerous growth from her face. This is Air News. The AFL is considering changes to State of Origin after confirming the fixture for the next three seasons. South Australia and Western Australia will meet in Perth next February, with Victoria returning the following 2 years. AFL boss Andrew Dillon says the league could shorten the length of the quarters for Origin to prevent injuries.
7: I think what we'll see is, you know, there'll be a different build-up for the players, and we'll work through what's actually best for the game and best for the players. And if that meant shortening the quarter slightly, then we'll definitely look at that. Now, that's part of the feedback that we've got, but we'll deal with the experts, the high performance teams of all of the clubs. They'll be the ones that we'll take the advice from.
2: To rugby league now, and Adam Doohehe is expected at West Tigers training today after holding positive peace talks with coach Benji Marshall. But league legend Billy Slater says Doohehe will carry baggage after walking out on his team.
8: It doesn't look good. It's I don't know. You're in a selfless team environment. That is, they're not selfless team actions.
2: Nathan Lawson has returned to Australia's men's rugby sevens program after a stint in the NRL with the Dragons. And English football heavyweights Chelsea and Tottenham have arrived in Australia ahead of the Sydney Super Cup. Australian Independent Radio News.
9: Fraser Coast weather.
10: The weather hasn't changed much. Hervey Bay still 12. Maryborough has risen from 9 till 10. And Hervey Bay's going to have a max of 22. Maryborough a max of 24. They're both going to be partly cloudy. Medium chance of showers, most likely in the late morning and afternoon with light winds. And if you want to venture out on the water today, you've got southerly winds to 15 knots, turning east to southeasterly below 10 knots in the late evening. Seas below a metre, swell below half a metre. And my mate John called in from the VMR again. Thanks, mate. Have a great day. The barometer was 1022 hectopascals. The temperature was 13 degrees down on the water. The winds were from the south at 8 knots. Seas calm. Visibility good. And 52% humidity. The next tide is at 7:49 today at 2.92 metres. So it's a high tide. And at 1:43 this afternoon, there's a low tide of 0.81 metres, and at 8.20 tonight, there's a high tide of 3.62 metres. So you're up to date with the news, the weather, the sport, and we'll get on to the music.
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We started that hour off with Eric Clapton, Tears in Heaven. Yes, it's Gordon here. I'll be taking you through till another couple of hours. We've got Casey Chambers coming up now with Not Pretty Enough. Well, I'm probably in that category as well. We'll follow that up with Petula Clark and Downtown. And then we'll have some announcements. And it's 12 minutes past 7 here on Fraser Coast FM.

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0: Yeah, that was Annie Lennox featuring Al Green with Put a Little Love in Your Heart. Got a little bit of a tongue-in-cheek story from Bob Newhart called The Nude Police Lineup, and the Mavericks with True Love Ways will get us up to the Queensland News.
1: Thank you very much. This is an item that came out of a news item, and it's a true story. They had a guy in either Houston or Dallas, and he was he'd come up and ring the doorbell in suburban cities there, and the woman would

answer the door, and he'd flash, you know, and then he'd run away. And of course, by the time the police got there, he was gone. So the Houston police or Dallas police picked up some suspects, and they wanted to hold this lineup. But the women explained that since he was wearing a ski cap and sneakers and a raincoat, they wouldn't be able to identify him with his clothes on. So they held what I think must have been the first nude lineup. And I think it probably went something like this. All right, ladies, we're going to bring the men out in just a moment. Can you hold the applause down, ladies, please? Now, a couple of things I have to make clear. There were only 5 incidents reported, and since we have over 221 women in the room... Yeah, I'm going to have to ask all the other women except the 5 who reported to leave. Well, ma'am, that's your problem. How you get your $20 back from Mrs. Baxter is up to you. Oh, one more thing I have to explain before we bring the men out. One of them is a policeman. We're required to do that in a lineup to make sure that you identify the correct suspect. All right? All right, fellas, you want to come out now? All right, stand on the different numbers there. Yeah, Williams, you sort of tipped off the fact you're a policeman by wearing your holster in the lineup. Holster is supposed to be worn on the side, by the way. Mrs. Baxter, any of these men look familiar to you? He wasn't there that long. He left right after the coffee and the pound cake, huh? Number 4, do you have a question? Is this the way everybody gets their driver's license renewed? That's 4 more doors down, fella. Yeah. Yeah, you might want to take your clothes along with you. I think it'll increase your chances of getting your driver's license renewed. Okay, ladies, you think you're ready for an identification? Good. Okay. You vote for number 4. Thank you very much.

That was John Cougar Mellencamp and a little song called I Need a Lover. It's 19 minutes before 8 and we've got the Steve Miller Band coming up now with a little song called Who Do You Love?

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Yeah, that was In Excess and a little song called Stay a Beautiful Girl. We're going to go up the news with the Shirley Jones Band and The Closer You Get.

Yeah, that was Johnny Logan and an oldie called Hold Me Now. Just gone 9 minutes past eight here on Fraser Coast FM. We've got another oldie coming up now. This is Frankie Avalon and a Venus.

Yeah, that was Charlie Lansborough and My Most Wonderful Time. It's 15 and a half minutes past 8 here on Phaser Coast FM. And we've got Stevie Wonder with Do I Do?

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Yeah, that was Bread and Baby, I'ma Want You. We're going to go up to the Queensland News with the Bobcats, Long Way to Travel, and the Starland Vocal Band with Afternoon Delight.

Yeah, that's the Shadows version of the song that was made famous by Survivor, and that's the Eye of the Tiger. It's coming up to, we can say 20 minutes to 9 here, and we've got Starship, and nothing's going to stop us now.

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9: Oh no! 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
11: Yep, it's time for me to hit the frog and toad. Lynn is here ready to take it right through till 12 o'clock, with some great music, so stay listening. I'd like to take an opportunity to thank the sponsors, associate members, and you, the listeners, for letting me put on the show today. Be back next week. We're going to go out with Billy Thorpe, Over the Rainbow, and Kylie Minogue, In Your Eyes, Grand Funk. We've got to get out of this place. Good morning, Fraser Coast.

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2: Good morning, I'm Lee Harrison. Plans are underway for the construction of Australia's first new oil refinery since the 1960s. Labor will commit $4 million towards a feasibility study looking at constructing a refinery in Western Australia. The government says it would help reduce our reliance on foreign fuel imports, which has been laid bare by the Middle East conflict. Shadow Treasurer Tim Wilson agrees something has to be done.
3: Well, let's wait and see what the details are, but when we were last in government, we stopped the last two refineries from closing. It's been a long time, and we've already had multiple reports of oil crises just this year.
2: Jacinta Allen could be staring down her last day as Premier of Victoria as her deputy Ben Carroll prepares to challenge for the state's Labor leadership. Stephanie Wacklewick reports.
4: Jacinta Allen has declared she's not going anywhere, the Premier doubling down, demanding the resignation of six of her MPs who urged her to resign ahead of their caucus meeting as Parliament returns this morning. It comes just weeks after Mr. Carroll insisted he had the job he wants, saying his daughter would be proud to know he supported Ms. Allen. Under Labor rules, both would have to stand down from their roles and an acting Premier would be appointed. While a vote of all 69 rank and file members takes place, that could take up to 28 days unless the Premier stands down, with just 4 months until the state election. Stephanie Wacklewick, State Parliament, Melbourne.
2: The New South Wales opposition leader has described phone taps of a fugitive property developer heard at ICAC as uncomfortable listening. The hearing into allegations around illegal donations and figures in the New South Wales Liberal Party has so far heard claims developer Jean Nassif sought to influence government decisions. Kelly Sloan says she's learning about the revelations at the same time as everyone else.
5: I wish ICAC the very best in rooting out any corruption. At the moment, these are allegations and opening statements. We've got 8 weeks, so we just have to listen to this. But, you know, Ben, my job is not to be distracted by this. It's going to be to get on with the job.
2: While the Great Barrier Reef is not on the latest in danger list of the UNESCO World Heritage Committee, there's pressure on Australia to address climate change and water quality targets. The committee will revisit the decision in 2028. Australian Marine Conservation Society campaigner Tanya Murphy says we need to do more to protect the reef, which is part of our national identity and economy.
6: Also supports around 77,000 jobs and contributes more than $9 billion to Australia's economy every year. And beyond that, coral reefs are the biodiversity equivalent of rainforest in our ocean. So if we lose coral reefs, we're not only losing one of the most important ecosystems on the planet, but also a major provider of jobs.
2: Briefly, in other news, firefighters are working to quell massive wildfires in France and Spain as another heat wave hits Europe. And singer-songwriter Carly Simon has revealed she's been diagnosed with Parkinson's disease. This is Air News. All three of Australia's women's 100-metre sprinters have advanced to the Commonwealth Games semi-finals. Ebony Lane and Georgia Harris just scraped through after recording the 15th and 16th fastest times. Australia's fastest woman, Tori Lewis, smashed her heat, flying through in 11.15 seconds.
7: She gets out okay, alongside of the Afghan as well. And getting out fast there was Doday. And now Lewis starts to pick up. Doday going with her, but Lewis, Tori's going to be impressive. It's 11.15, boy.
2: That audio thanks to Channel 7. Collingwood veteran Jack Crisp has praised the growth of his team's young cohort this season. The Pies sit eighth on the ladder thanks to a six-game winning streak. Crisp says the younger players are playing their best footy at the right time of the year.
8: Ed Allen growing so much in front of our eyes, especially in the midfield, playing tagging roles and doing some damage up forward. Charlie West came in as another key forward. All we wanted to do for him was compete, and he did that. He brought the ball to ground and then let our ground-level players get to work. And Angus is just, he's just a beast. He always somehow finds a way to win some great contested ball and always finds a goal every game he plays.
2: And the Perth Bears have locked in Broncos Premiership player Tyson Smoothie on a three-year deal. The 27-year-old has played 46 first-grade games for the Melbourne Storm and Brisbane Broncos since being drafted in 2021. He spent the past year with English Super League club Wakefield Trinity. Australian Independent Radio News.
9: Fraser Coast weather.
10: In Hervey Bay at the moment, the temperature is 16 degrees and the winds are from the south-southwest at 14 kilometres per hour and gusting up to 18 kilometres per hour. The humidity at the moment is 86% and the maximum temperature for today is 22 degrees and they're expecting a partly cloudy day with a medium chance of showers in the late morning or early afternoon with light winds. And for Maryborough, their current temperature is also 16 degrees and their winds are from the south at 14 kilometres per hour and gusting up to 16 kilometres per hour. And the humidity is 83% and they're very much the same as Hervey Bay, except their maximum temperature is 24 degrees, partly cloudy, a medium chance of showers, most likely in the late morning and afternoon with light winds. And now let's head for Hervey Bay waters forecast. Until midnight tonight, we have winds southerly 10 to 15 knots, turning east to southeasterly below 10 knots in the late morning. Seas below 1 metre and the swell below 0.5 of a metre. And we now have Hervey Bay tide times. Next low tide is at 1:43 p.m. this afternoon of 0.81 of a metre. And the high tide is at 8:20 p.m. of 3.62 metres. And that is our news, sports and weather, updated hourly and proudly brought to you by Fraser Coast Radio FM 107.5, where we are live and local. And now a brief message from Marine Rescue.
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10: Well, good morning, Hervey Bay, Burram Heads, Maryborough and all communities on the Fraser Coast that listen to our wonderful station 107.5. Well, I'm back and it's my first hour for this particular part. I've had a wonderful break and I'm so very, very happy to be back here with you, and I'll be here for the next 3 hours. I'd like to thank Gordon for his wonderful breakfast program. Wasn't it interesting today to listen to those beautiful old-time songs? So he'll be back next Tuesday, 6 a.m. I think it is, to do it all over again. So let's get on with the show. And I've got an interview first up this morning, and I'm sitting here now with Mark. And Mark is from the Hervey Bay Archery Club. And good morning, Mark.
14: Good morning, Lynn.
10: How are you going?
14: Very good, thank you. And thanks so much for having me this morning.
10: That's okay. And it's so wonderful to have you here to talk about archery, especially when we've got, well, the Olympic Games coming up very soon and our own Commonwealth Games too. So
14: that's right, Lynn. Good. So, yeah, I just want to talk to your listeners a bit about Hervey Bay Archers. So we've been a club in the in this region for be our 60th birthday next year. So we've been around for quite a while. I haven't been around that long, but some of our members have been just about. So, yeah. So we're based out at Sunshine Acres there, just off of Barrenjoey Drive. We've they used to have the club here in Hervey Bay itself at the sports fields, and then they it got a bit dangerous and stuff like that with people, too many people being around and being in town and stuff. So they moved the club out to Old Rifle Range Road out at Sunshine Acres.
10: Yes, I read that before. Old Rifle Range.
14: Yes, apparently it was, well, so I've been told it was an old rifle range back in the war days or something.
10: Yes,
14: they used to practice
10: was.
14: Out there.
10: Certainly was, yes.
14: So, yeah, so we've been around for many years and we've had a lot of good archers, very good archers come through the club over that time. We've even had one lass, she went and shot at the Commonwealth Games back in 2010 in Delhi. So, yeah, so we've had some very good archers and we've had a lot of archers that have gone to national competitions, world championships, a lot of state competitions and things like that. So,
10: my goodness.
14: It's, yeah, we've got some very good archers out there and, yeah, it's a very – we're only a small club, but, yeah, quite often we go to Brisbane and they reckon we punch well above our weight down there as far as our archery goes.
10: That's fabulous. How many members do you have actually, do you know?
14: Oh, around 35. Yeah, only a small club. A lot of – and this is where archery is one of those – because it's such an individual sport – sometimes archers, you know, some of them go travelling and things like that. So they're not letting a team down or anything like that. They can go travel and they, and when you become a member, you can actually shoot at other archery clubs around Australia as well. So some of them take their bows and arrows and away they go and drop in at other clubs and shoot there as well.
10: And you can accept members from 10 years of age and upwards.
14: That's correct. Yeah, that's right. So we have... a lot of, and this is a bit of a misconception about archery too, with age limits and stuff. So our minimum age is 10 years, but we've got archers out there that are 70 and 80 years old. So you don't have to be Superman to be able to pull a bow back. It's about making the equipment and your bow and everything suit you. You don't want to be overexerting yourself and hurting yourself. We don't want that. So we help set up the equipment and stuff for prospective archers and things like that. So some people go out and they go to a garage sale and they'll buy a bow, but I can guarantee it will not suit them. So we sort of frown upon it, but we try to discourage that so that if they want to take up archery, they can come out. We've actually got a beginner's course on the 8th of August that morning. If people want to go to our website, they can register for that. I think there's still 5 positions available that morning. And like I said, you don't need to be strong to be able to pull the bows back. We set them up so that you can do that and give people a taste of archery. So often I've come across people and I tell them that, you know, I do archery and they go, oh, I've always wanted to try that. And it's like, well, come out and give it a go. If it doesn't row your boat, that's fine, but at least you've given it a go. But if it does row your boat, we will do everything in our power to set you up with the correct equipment and make sure that you enjoy the experience of archery, because it can be very frustratingly addictive.
10: And would you like me to tell them the Facebook page and the website?
14: Yes, if you wouldn't mind.
10: They're Hervey Bay Archers, Inc., is also on Facebook. So if you're a Facebooker, there you go. And it says here that the club was established in 1967 and you have all types of archers.
14: Yes, that's correct. Yeah, we do recurve archery. We have compound archers out there. So that describes the different kind of bows. So there's compound bows and recurve bows. We don't have any traditional archers out there because that's another type of bow as well. But we will accept anyone that wants to come out and you know, learn any of those sorts of bows.
10: And they have an email address also called HerveyBayArchersSEC@gmail.com. And you can see a website here called archerysqas.org.au, and that'll take you right into their page.
14: That's right. Yeah, so SQIS, that's the South Queensland Archery Society. Mm. They're our regional governing body. So, we're members of them, as well as Archery Australia. So for the listeners out there, We do target archery. There's also wide bay archers. They're associated with the Australian Bow Hunting Association, but we do target archery through Archery Australia. So what you see on the Olympics and that sort of target archery is what we do, what we shoot out there. And that's what they're going to be shooting at the 2032 Olympics here in Maryborough. So we're very excited about that. And we have been told that we will be a practice and training facility at our club in the lead up to the game. So from what I understand in the previous years leading up to that, countries will come out here and they'll bring their archers and their nutritionist and their coach and their psychologists and their doctors and all those sorts of people, and they will practice and become acclimatised to it, because no archers can shoot at the venue prior to the Olympics.
10: Oh, so they're going to be coming to Old Rifle Road.
14: Yep, to our range out at Old Rifle Range.
10: To your actual range.
14: Yep, and they will be practicing there. So it's very exciting times. We're going to have the best archers in the world virtually at our club and in our backyard up at Maryborough there with the Olympics.
10: And can other people come and watch them shoot off?
14: That I don't know. This is all still 5-6 years away, so we're still – there's a lot of information that we need to gather before then, and a lot of I guess we've got to make some improvements to the club as well in the next few years. We're just waiting on word from the Olympic Committee as to what we need to be doing out there and what they'll assist us with, and what is a world standard requirement there.
10: Oh, okay. We might play a song and come back.
14: Sure.
10: Does that sound good?
14: Sounds great. Thank you.
10: Okay.

0: Well, we're back, and that was the Beatles' Anytime at All from 1964. Now, Mark, you were just telling me about a disabled person.
1: Yeah, that's right, Lynn. One of our ex-coaches, he's been helping me or train me up to actually coach a blind archer. So it's been very interesting as to how I've never been involved in that sort of thing. So it's just interesting to see what equipment they have. Like, they still shoot with a bow, and everything's still the same as a visually, you know, someone that can actually see. And then they have a tripod sort of stand at the front where they bring their hand around to rest it on that. And once they rest it on that, that acts as their sight. So, but you've got to have correct form as well, like your anchor point needs to be correct and things like that. So,
0: well, that's wonderful.
1: It's interesting. It's interesting work. And yeah, I'm looking forward to do more coaching with him. And because I teach that, I use that as a learning process for myself as well.
0: Yeah. And do you have any other disabled people that shoot there?
1: No, not at the moment. A few years ago, we used to have some people that had come out there. But once COVID hit, that really killed that off, which is sad.
0: It would be great, wouldn't it, to have a little section of disability services out there, because it's a great sport. And
1: that's right. And we encourage that. And if there's any organisations out there that would like to contact us, we can have a chat to them about it and help get something like that set up. Yeah. Because we're about promoting archery, and it's such a, like I said, it's a frustratingly addictive sport, and you get out of it what you put into it. That's like, if you want to go to the Olympics and practice 7 days a week and all that sort of thing, that's great. But if you're just a weekend hack like me and want to go out and shoot on a Saturday, it's good fun. And
0: yes.
1: Yeah, it's really, we encourage that. And if there's any organisations out there that would like to contact us, we can have a chat to them about it and help get something like that set up.
0: Yeah.
1: Because we're about promoting archery, and it's such a, like I said, it's a frustratingly addictive sport, and it's you get out of it what you put into it.
0: That's
1: like, if
0: right.
1: you want.

0: against able-bodied archers, and yeah, he's always in the top three.
1: Oh.
0: He's very, very good. So it's yeah, archery is a sport that is available for a lot of people.
1: That's great. And what else do you have for me?
0: So yeah, and the exciting part, just getting back to the Olympics and stuff like that too, is that in 2028 in Los Angeles. So normally the only with the Olympics, it's only recurve archery that's in the Olympics, but at the LA Olympics, they've actually said that compound archery will be included, which is fantastic because there's a lot of Australia has a lot of great compound archers. And also, word has it that when Brisbane holds or when we hold the Olympics here, that compound archery will be included as well as recurve archery. So that's very exciting for Australia because we've got some very, very good compound archers.
1: Now, for a novice,
0: Yes.
1: that's all I know is what I've read. What is compound archery?
0: So compound archery, it's just the shape of the bow and how the bow actually works on cams. So when you draw back at, say, a compound bow, or excuse me, we'll go back to a recurve bow. So once you draw back on a recurve bow, the poundage, what we call the poundage, or the weight that you're pulling back increases and increases and increases and increases. Then you hold a certain weight and then you aim and then release. With compound archery, we have cams in the top and bottom of the bow. So for instance, myself, I draw 52 pounds. So I'll draw, and that poundage increases to 52 pound, and then the cams kick in, and then it rolls around, and then I hit what's the back wall. So I only end up holding about 17, 18 pound. So it's just the different sorts of bows.
1: Oh, okay.
0: Yeah. So, yeah.
1: So what else have we got?
0: Well, like I said, it's very exciting times with the Olympics coming on. And the other thing is we recently applied to the RSL and they helped us out with a grant for some new target butts out there, which is fantastic. These are the world-class target butts that we use out there at the club. And they've kindly given us a grant for four target butts. So we must thank the RSL very much for that. It just improves our facilities once more out at Hervey Bay Archers. And we do have really good facilities there. When you travel around to other clubs within Australia and stuff, you can see that we do have very good facilities, and we're very well set up. And that's why we're looking forward to the Olympics to see what other things they can do to improve our ground. So yeah, we're really excited.
1: Oh, that is absolutely wonderful. The RSL sponsors a lot of our shows too, and that is really wonderful that they've sponsored you for those because they're not cheap.
0: No, they're not. And the RSL are fantastic for not just for our club, but for all the work they do within the Hervey Bay region here.
1: That's correct.
0: They're an amazing organisation
1: They
0: and an
1: certainly are.
0: amazing club.
1: Yes, has we got any more for to the listeners?
0: No, I think that's about it. Like I said, we do have a beginner's course coming up. It goes for 3 hours on a Saturday morning. Check out our website. Like I said, there's five more positions. At last I heard there was five positions still available.
1: And that's on the 8th of August?
0: That's correct, yep.
1: Starting at?
0: 8:30 a.m.
1: 8:30 a.m.
0: Yep. Also, people are welcome to come out and have a look at us, you know, shooting on a Saturday afternoon. Like this weekend, for example, we're actually starting a shoot early this Saturday. We're starting at 10 a.m. It's a bigger shoot. So we're shooting 144 arrows over four different distances. And so it's a lot of arrows to shoot, and it takes quite a while to shoot that amount. So we're starting at 10 a.m., but people are welcome to come out and see what we do there and ask questions and things like that while we're having a shoot.
1: And
0: So,
1: can we give the listeners the address again?
0: yep, so it's the Old Rifle Range Road. So if you come off Burrell Road down Barrenjoey Drive, and then it's the first left, which is Justin Crescent. It's only a short little road, and then you turn right there and you go up to the end of Old Rifle Range Road, and you'll see our gate on the left-hand side.
1: That sounds absolutely wonderful, and it is opening till 12 noon on a Saturday, is that
0: Well,
1: correct?
0: generally we shoot Saturday afternoons, but like I said, this Saturday we'll start at 10 a.m. But yeah, it's usually on a normal Saturday we get out there about 11 o'clock, and then
1: Oh,
0: we're out
1: yep,
0: there
1: from
0: till probably,
1: 12 noon till.
0: yep, that's correct.
1: Yeah,
0: Yeah. Yep.
1: okay.
0: So
1: Oh, well, that was really wonderful. Thank you very much, Mark, for coming in, and I'm quite sure that the listeners enjoyed what

0: you have told them, and I hope that they actually take it up. Is there anybody that they can ring if they're interested in talking to somebody?
1: Best thing would be to email our secretary on that Harvey Bay Archers Sec email address
0: that I had before, and let me get it again.
1: And that would be on our website.
0: Yeah, it's Harvey Bay Archers SEC. That's all one word, Harvey Bay Archers SEC @gmail.com. And they're also, they've got a post office box if you'd like to just drop them a line if you don't have a computer. And that's at PO Box 2084, Harvey Bay 4655. And thank you, Mark, once again for coming in. Very, very interesting and such a great story and a great thing for Maryborough and Harvey Bay for the games.
1: Oh, this the region will be, it'll be amazing. Bursting with people. And like I said, we're going to have the best archers in the world here in our backyard. Mm. We can't miss this. I know where I'll be in 2032.
0: Yes, I'm quite sure you will be. Well, now, we're going to go have another song. We're going to hear from Amy Winehouse, The Girl from Ipanema.

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1: Wow, we just heard from Aretha Franklin with Who's Zooming Who. And I had an altercation with a dog while I was away and he was zooming and I'm still paying for it with my arm, but that's okay. Up next, I've got Cold Chisel and All For You. This came out in 2012 and they're a great Australian group.

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3: Fraser Coast Library presents an author talk as part of Lines in the Sand series, Monday the 3rd of August at 10 a.m. at the Maryborough Library. You can hear from Zimbabwean-born author T.M. Clark as she shares insight into her latest novel, Daughter of Africa. It's a sweeping story of hope, resilience and belonging, inspired by the landscapes and people of Africa. This is a free event, however, bookings are essential and can be made through the Fraser Coast Council website. So try and get along to that. It sounds interesting. Monday the 3rd of August at 10 a.m. And now we're going to hear from Old 55 with New Girl in School.

0: Well, somehow or other, we end up with Amber Lawrence there instead of old 55. So here we go now. We'll hear from a couple of our wonderful sponsors.
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0: Well, that was Old 55 with A New Girl in Town, or New Girl at School, 1991. And up next, after a few messages from our sponsors, I've got Dave Edmonds with Almost Saturday Night.
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0: Well, that was Dave Edmonds. And it is now 6 minutes to 10. And at 10 o'clock, you'll have all your news, sports, and weather. And to take you up to that time, I'm going to be playing Prinny with Don't Wake Me Up. It's an Australian song. Came out in 2013. So I hope you're going to enjoy this one. And, of course, after the news, sports and weather, and at 10:30, we'll have the Indigenous program for wonderful tunes that take us back to the old days of our neighbours and the elders. So here we go, and here's some brief message from some of our sponsors.
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5: Now a mere 870 metres, the iconic Urangan Pier was once over a kilometre long and is now what Harvey Bay fisher folk call home. 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It even boasted a train line from Pyalba all the way to the very end of the pier to facilitate the export trade, which ended in the 1980s. The pier is the venue for the Urangan Pier Festival, Pier to Pub Ocean Swim Classic and a popular spot for taking stunning sunrise and sunset photos. Urangan Pier is an historic part of Harvey Bay. 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
2: Hello there, I'm Sean Bindley. In breaking news, it's being reported that Victorian Premier Jacinta Allan has resigned this morning. Plans are underway for the construction of Australia's